0: innen P3.
1: A little bit too much of Hennessy. 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

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Give me time. I got what you want to geek for a week now.

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This is the hottest spot on the radio. So pack up the old tra-la-la stations and watch out.

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I heard you moved to Austin, got an apartment and settled down. And every once in a while, I start texting, write a paragraph, but then I delete the message. Think about you like a pastime, I could cry.

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2: I look up from the ground to see your sad and teary eyes. You look away from me and I see there's something you're trying to hide, and I reach for